0: 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Hey, I'm Sarah Masters. Here's what your family and friends may be talking about. There's a free online course coming for anyone who wants to better understand AI, and it doesn't require you going back to school. The federal government is creating a self-paced course that takes about 3 hours and covers the basics of how AI works, how to use it responsibly, and how to tell when the information it gives you deserves a closer look. Teachers and post-secondary students get access first, starting September 21st, with the course expected to open up to all Canadians before the end of the year. The idea is to help people feel more confident using AI, while also knowing when to be a little skeptical of what it tells you. Canada has a few players to watch as the NFL gets its new season rolling. There are six Canadians on the list. Chase Brown with the Cincinnati Bengals. You've got Chuba Hubbard in Carolina. Josh Palmer in Buffalo. Alec Iomanor in Tennessee, Theo Johnson with the New York Giants, and Matthew Bergeron in Atlanta. Bergeron just made history with a four-year, $96 million contract extension, the biggest NFL deal ever for a Canadian. And the season itself got off to an unusual start yesterday with a Wednesday night opener. It's only happened a handful of times since 1948. It was a Super Bowl rematch between Seattle and New England, and the Seattle Seahawks came out on top again. This year, you'll see football on every day except Tuesday, with a record 9 games also being played outside the U.S.
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2: Mainly cloudy overnight, northwest wind at 15, our low 10. A cloudy day on Friday, we'll see a little bit of sun in the afternoon. We're expecting showers in the afternoon and probably a few showers in the evening on Friday. And Friday's high 14. Cloudy, Saturday's high a cooler 13. I'm UCB meteorologist Jeff Andrews.
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0: I'm Tracy Leek with Kane on Positive Uplifting UCB Radio and anymore. Trying to get in the swing of things when you are up against the back to school schedule with practices that comes right at you too, and cooking dinner, trying to figure out what that's going to be. And both of my girls are now in college, but you know what they're missing is those crock pot meals. They didn't like them growing up, but they miss them now.
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2: Hey, it's Michael from Cochran & Company, and our new song, What Grace Can Do, is for anyone who's ever felt the shame of past mistakes or current struggles. God is not waiting in anger to punish us for our wrongs. He's running after us to meet us right where we are, just like the prodigal son. He welcomes us with open arms. He throws a robe around our back and a ring on our finger. No condemnation, just love. That's what grace can do.
3: But

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1: is a pregnancy and infant loss resource that we provide at no cost to families who've experienced pregnancy and infant loss. We create hope boxes, which are just like a grief support box that has all kinds of items in it, like a pack of Kleenex or a little candle. But then we also include some literature that has to do with pregnancy loss. And we also include a Bible. And we have volunteers who highlight passages of scripture that have to do with hope. You know, fairly recently, going to the long-term care facility, meeting with this lady who had literally carried this heartbreak with her entire life. You know, she had one photo of her daughter that had been taken. You could see that hurt and the pain that she was holding and carrying for so long. And so we were able to get a box to them. And now as she kind of faces the end of her life, kind of reconciling that in her own heart and mind. So if you're interested or you want to learn more, go to our website, hopeboxcanada.ca.
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0: Bran Sherry coming in, and they're going to keep us company tonight. Here's Brandon Heath.
1: Things are getting real. Jesus, take the wheel. Only way I'm getting to the other side.

0: Positive, uplifting UCB Radio. Good evening, I'm Sarah Masters. Here's what your family and friends may be talking about. Just a quick heads up for anyone that's picked up chicken at Costco recently. They have recalled Rossdown Meal Starters Black Garlic Chicken Breast Chunks. It might contain some soy that wasn't declared on the label. The product was sold in August and September, so anyone with a soy allergy or sensitivity definitely should check their fridge before eating it. You can find the recall details on the Costco Canada website, and if you do happen to have the chicken, make sure you take it back to the store for a full refund. For a lot of people, fall means cooler weather, but it can also mean allergy season. About 1 in 4 Canadians deal with seasonal allergies, and this year, mold spores could be a bigger problem than ragweed. The rain we've had has helped keep ragweed levels lower than usual, although there could still be some spikes through this month. All that moisture, though, is great for mold, which can build up around fallen leaves, compost, rotting wood, and damp grass. Mold levels are already moderate to very high in some areas across Canada, particularly on the prairies. So if you are suffering from allergies, they say that non-drowsy antihistamines, allergy eye drops, and saline nasal rinses can really help manage those symptoms.
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2: Mainly cloudy overnight, northwest wind at 15, our low 10. A cloudy day on Friday, we'll see a little bit of sun in the afternoon. We're expecting showers in the afternoon and probably a few showers in the evening on Friday. And Friday's high 14. Cloudy, Saturday's high a cooler 13. I'm UCB meteorologist Jeff Andrews.
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1: So glad you're listening. My name is Brant. 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Kind of a theme show today. I want to encourage you about your work, whatever your job is. 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We'll talk about it coming up.
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0: this too. Your work is sacred. Make no mistake. Don't think that, well, if I work at a church, it's sacred, or if I do Christian branded, whatever. No. What you're doing, serving people, because you are in some capacity, you're serving the people you work for potentially, but you're also serving people you work with, vendors, clients, customers, co-workers. This is all a part of God's plan for us. It is sacred. It is meaningful. It's not like, oh, this doesn't count. No. This is where it really counts.
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0: Hey, this is Brant. I have something wonderful to share with you. It should be like a trending topic, but not all the truly important things go viral or get attention. 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People like you and me pick up the tab. So guess how many surgeries Cure did in the last year? Maybe 200, 2,000, 5,000? The answer? More than 21,000. All in the name of Jesus. Kids dancing and playing, moms and dads crying tears of joy. It is so good. 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If you want more info, it's so simple. Just go online. 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And just see what's happening that's good. Cure.org.
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1: Some guys are just super cool when it comes to cars and stuff.
0: That's true, yeah.
1: That's very cool. I respect it. I don't have it. Mm-hmm. I tried. I don't have it.
0: You tried?
1: Oh, yeah.
0: Okay.
1: My stepdad was a little disappointed when I was complaining about how my car was smoking and stuff. And he's mm-hmm. like, well, look, your oil. You don't have any oil.
0: Yeah.
1: And so, like, okay, well, I fixed that. And then mm-hmm. it still was smoking. I'm like, that didn't fix it.
0: Mm-hmm.
1: You still don't have any oil because you put it into the transmission fluid thing.
0: Oh, okay. So you're definitely not a car guy.
1: I have a, yeah, that's kind of begun my... lifelong hate affair with cars. Right. My compass. I did learn something about oil, though. I don't understand. Oh, I'm not an automotive engineer, clearly.
0: Mm-hmm.
1: We need it, though, because everything just grinds against each other without it, and yeah. then things start smoking, and they get ruined.
0: Mm-hmm.
1: It's destroyed. I can't think of a better analogy for grace. Like, you hear songs about it, maybe you hear people talking about it, but that it's the oil. Like, just being a little graceful with people in your own home or with your coworkers, just a little grace. We don't have much of it in our culture anymore. Just that's what has been stripped.
0: That's true.
1: And things are smoking and stuff's happening in the engine and noises are going on and it's not good. But all I can do is go, look what the grace God's shown me. Now I want to manifest that towards other people. I've got to be doing that. It really is the thing that keeps this thing going.
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3: Hey, I'm Ryan Stevenson, and this is the story behind my new song, This I Know. Psalm 46 says, God is our refuge and our strength, a very present help in times of trouble. This song was born out of that tension that we all feel, believing that God is good while living in a world that's unpredictable and sometimes painfully unfair. It doesn't ignore the hurt or try to rush past the questions. Instead, it sits in the uncertainty and chooses to trust the goodness of God anyway. It's about learning that faith isn't pretending that everything's okay, but it's placing your weight on God's faithfulness when nothing else feels steady. This song is a reminder that God's character hasn't changed, and that the same hands that allow the storms

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1: Today's Day of Hope is dedicated to all the farmers who faithfully care for the land and provide for our communities. Often they go unrecognized, but today we say thank you for all you do, and may God bless you today.
2: Hey, this is Brant. 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It should be like a trending topic, but not all the truly important things go viral or get attention. 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People like you and me pick up the tab. So guess how many surgeries Cure did in the last year? Maybe 200, 2,000, 5,000? The answer? More than 21,000. All in the name of Jesus. Kids dancing and playing, moms and dads crying tears of joy. It is so good. Love to have you be a part of this if you're not already. If you want more info, it's so simple. Just go online. 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
1: Mainly cloudy overnight, northwest wind at 15, our low 10. A cloudy day on Friday. We'll see a little bit of sun in the afternoon. We're expecting showers in the afternoon and probably a few showers in the evening on Friday. And Friday's high 14. Cloudy, Saturday's high a cooler 13. I'm UCB meteorologist Jeff Andrews.
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3: Something wonderful to share with you. It should be like a trending topic, but not all the truly important things go viral or get attention. 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And the results are breathtaking. 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People like you and me pick up the tab. So guess how many surgeries Cure did in the last year? Maybe 200, 2,000, 5,000? The answer? More than 21,000. All in the name of Jesus. Kids dancing and playing, moms and dads crying tears of joy. It is so good. Love to have you be a part of this if you're not already. If you want more info, it's so simple. Just go online. 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And just see what's happening that's good. 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

0: org.
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1: Talking about honorable men, traits of honorable men. Brant's three things today, just picking three things. Talked about this on Facebook some yesterday. So interesting to hear everybody's stories about their dads or husbands or friends or brothers or whomever, like, that they know who's honorable.
0: Mm-hmm.
1: There's a lot of people in the news. So disappointing.
0: Mm-hmm.
1: How about this? Here's number three on the list. If you missed the first two, please go back and listen on the podcast or something. But how about this? Honorable men are not controlled by what they want.
0: Wow.
1: Now, that's true of people in general, but I just want to focus on men for a little bit.
0: Mm-hmm.
1: Like, an honorable man, if you grow up with a dad who's honorable, it wasn't like, oh, I got to have that car, so I'm gonna destroy our budget. Oh, I got to have this so I can feel better about myself, so I'm going to have to work so much I don't even know my kids. Oh, I'm not so straining for, I want this, I want that, or this woman's attractive, so I'm going to go after her. If it torpedoes everything, so be like, a man can want something and go, that's not good for me. Hmm. Yeah, that's really cool. And we're not buying it.
0: Both and.
1: Yeah. Yeah, that's awesome. Oh, she's attractive. Not doing anything about that. Yeah. They don't have to be in control of me.
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1: Who otherwise would never have access to something like that. It's all done in the name of Jesus, and the cost to the families, well, there is none. People like you and me pick up the tab. So guess how many surgeries Cure did in the last year? Maybe 200? 2,000? 5,000? The answer? More than 21,000. All in the name of Jesus. Kids dancing and playing, moms and dads crying tears of joy. It is so good. Love to have you be a part of this if you're not already. If you want more info, it's so simple. Just go online. Great website. It's cure.org. And just see what's happening that's good. Cure.org.
3: When I was 18, I received a phone call from my mom.
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3: She told me that she was going to be leaving my dad.
4: Winner of The Biggest Loser, Michelle Aguilar.
3: I couldn't help but think that her leaving meant that there was something wrong with me. When I would get really upset, I thought, well, if I could just get something really good to eat, then it'll make me feel better. It becomes this vicious cycle of, I need comfort and I need more. I had put on 100 pounds, and I realized I was not in control of the food. In a complete state of brokenness, I told God, okay, I can't do it. I'll give it all to you. From that point forward, things began to change. It was like my whole body just let go. God allowed me to make it all the way to the finals of The Biggest Loser. When I showed back up at that finale, I was a changed person. The scale wasn't going to define me, but God all along is defining me. I'm Michelle Aguilar, and I am Second.
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1: Mainly cloudy overnight, northwest wind at 15, our low 10. A cloudy day on Friday. We'll see a little bit of sun in the afternoon. We're expecting showers in the afternoon and probably a few showers in the evening on Friday. And Friday's high 14. Cloudy. Saturday's high a cooler 13. I'm UCB meteorologist Jeff Andrews.
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1: Hey, what's up? My name is Brent. Producer Sherry is here. We've been talking a lot about this today, and that is your job and why it's actually a beautiful thing. Even if it's not a dream job, even if it's tough, there's goodness to be seen and had there. We'll talk about it coming up.

0: Greetings to you. My name is Brant. Welcome, human, to our program. We have producer Sherry here as well. She is in charge of quality control. Mm-hmm. And I say that because occasionally an email slips through to me about, hey, I didn't understand that one thing. Well, but it needs to go to Sherry because she's
1: the email needs to come to me?
0: Ultimately.
1: Yeah, send that email to me and I'll explain to you exactly what's going on. Sherry, S-H-E-R-R-I, at BrantHanson.com. Send that over to me, I'll explain.
2: This is taking a turn that I didn't expect. It sounds... Maybe don't correspond with Sherry at all. Maybe skip it.

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1: If you're struggling right now with your work, maybe it's your career or just your temporary job or whatever, but you feel like I'm bored with it or I don't enjoy it. Here's one way to make it better quickly. Just throwing this idea out there. Recommit to serving people at your work. You'll find less to complain about, honestly. You just decide who am I serving? And that's your point of motivation. Do it. Because whatever job it is, I keep using the example all the time, like you're stocking groceries. Well, it helps people. People need to be able to access food for their families easily. Like you're working overnight doing that. Like there's all sorts of things. When you realize, again, I am here to serve people, it infuses your job with meaning. It's more than a job.
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3: This is Josiah Queen, and this is the story behind my new song, Demons. I wrote this song with a couple of close friends, and it really comes from a journey of battling depression and anxiety through different seasons of my life. The enemy has tried to attack my mind, but I've learned there is real power in the name of Jesus. When his name is spoken, darkness has to leave. This song is a declaration that fear doesn't win and lies don't get the final say. If you've been fighting battles in your mind too, I hope this song reminds you that there's hope and there's freedom.

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1: Hey, this is Brant. I have something wonderful to share with you. It should be like a trending topic, but not all the truly important things go viral or get attention. People who follow Jesus are at work, and the results are breathtaking. Cure International Children's Hospitals, I hope you've heard of them, but if you haven't, you should. They do world-class surgeries for kids who otherwise would never have access to something like that. It's all done in the name of Jesus, and the cost to the families, well, there is none. People like you and me pick up the tab. So guess how many surgeries Cure did in the last year? Maybe 200, 2,000, 5,000? The answer? More than 21,000. All in the name of Jesus. Kids dancing and playing, moms and dads crying tears of joy. It is so good. Love to have you be a part of this if you're not already. If you want more info, it's so simple. Just go online. Great website. It's cure.org. And just see what's happening that's good.

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1: It's really true that we could complain about anything. We can. Any job that we have, we could complain about it,
0: yeah,
1: right?
0: Right.
1: I could complain about this job. There are things that are limiting or I don't prefer, or whatever. But I don't, because I don't actually feel that way. Mm-hmm. I'm so thankful. And the reason I'm thankful is I have made myself do this. Brant, it's not about you. It's about the people who are listening right now. And I want to be a blessing to you. Whether I succeed at that or not, I'm trying to add value to your life. But I come in with that mentality. Producer Sherry does the same thing. She serves me, she serves you, but that's the mentality. Mm-hmm. And it makes your job life-giving. And I just want to encourage you that way, because that really is, there really is meaning. Whatever your job is, there's meaning there. And seeing it that way, that the Lord has placed you here for a season to be a blessing to people, that just changes everything.
2: You've heard it before. God used a song to help me. But what does that look like in your life? We believe God has used the music on UCB to help you in your life, and we want to hear it. It can encourage you to remember the faithfulness of God and even inspire someone else to. Write to us or record your story at ucbradio.com/.
1: 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The answer? 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
1: Mainly cloudy overnight, northwest wind at 15, our low 10. A cloudy day on Friday. We'll see a little bit of sun in the afternoon. We're expecting showers in the afternoon and probably a few showers in the evening on Friday. And Friday's high 14. Cloudy, Saturday's high a cooler 13. I'm UCB meteorologist Jeff Andrews.
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1: Yeah, this probably is the sickest burn of the Bible.
0: The sickest?
1: Yeah, I think so.
0: Okay.
1: I got this note from Jennifer.
0: Uh-huh.
1: She says she listens online from Paris.
0: Ooh.
1: Kind of cool. Kind of okay, fancy. Nice. Makes us fancy.
0: Yeah, it does. It really does.
1: It really does. Right?
0: Yes.
1: Thank you.
0: Boy, man.
1: We feel good about ourselves.
0: We've made
1: Jennifer.
0: It. Yeah.
1: Anyway, she pointed, it's the Elijah thing with the, so he's battling the prophets of Baal.
0: Oh, yeah.
1: And like, hey, why isn't your guy showing up? What is he? Is he using the bathroom?
0: Yeah, that
1: effectively, that's what he says.
0: Yes, it is.
1: And then not only that, like he drops that mic and then shortly after that, like,
0: picks up another mic
1: yeah. And they're just obliterated.
0: Yes, that's true.
1: So that's probably the sick. I've been thinking about writing a book called Sick Burns of the Bible.
0: We're compiling them. People are participating yeah, greatly. Yes.
1: That's probably the sickest.
0: That's a
1: so
0: good
1: we,
0: one.
1: We thank you. We're honored that you were listening in Paris. So that can use the French accent.
0: I kept saying, maybe we'll get out of this without the accent.
1: Well, you didn't.
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1: Hey, this is Brant. I have something wonderful to share with you. It should be like a trending topic, but not all the truly important things go viral or get attention. 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People like you and me pick up the tab. So guess how many surgeries Cure did in the last year? Maybe 200? 2,000? 5,000? The answer? More than 21,000. All in the name of Jesus. Kids dancing and playing, moms and dads crying tears of joy. It is so good. Love to have you be a part of this if you're not already. If you want more info, it's so simple. Just go online. 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And just see what's happening that's good. Cure.org.
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1: I've never seen a morning the sun forgot to rise. 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

Hey, what's up? 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Just want to say welcome to you, no matter what your background is. And I know it can be weird at first if somebody tunes in and they're like, oh, wait, these songs are about God. Mm-hmm. Okay. Huh. Now they're talking about Jesus. Okay. Your background may be completely different from mine or Sherry's or anybody else's. We're so glad you're here. Mm-hmm. This is a place, we call it a table of misfits. Like, if you're somebody who doesn't fit in particularly easily, I think you'll find our show maybe to your liking. Mm-hmm. We hope so, because we kind of feel that way too in some ways. But anyway, we're just really, really glad you're here, so pull up a chair.

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1: Yeah, this is cool. Jennifer said she listens online.
0: Yes.
1: In Paris.
0: Mm-hmm.
1: To the show. That's pretty cool.
0: Now, she listens to us in our current form, and she enjoys it.
2: Yeah.
0: So there's no need to add anything else. No accents.
1: Okay,
0: no,
1: okay, that's fine.
0: Okay, just want to make sure.
1: I am really good with the French accent.
0: Okay.
1: I am.
0: Who determined
1: that? I was told that by my French teacher in high school.
0: Okay.
1: I'm good at it. But okay, I don't have to do it right now.
0: Okay, great.
1: It's fine.
0: Good.
1: Why am I good at it? That was a question.
0: That presumes a lot, but okay.
1: Because I'm from, like, rural, kind of downscale Midwest, where I'm from. Okay.
0: Right.
1: It's because of someone named Pepe Le Pew. I grew up watching, and if you don't know who Pepe Le Pew is, he's a skunk. And it's a cartoon, but that's where I got.
0: That was your mentor. Yeah. That's your frame of reference.
1: Yeah.
0: Okay. Well, then, yeah, you probably would be spot on.
1: And in retrospect, this thing about Pepe Le Pew, I don't think you can watch it anymore.
0: No,
1: and there's probably good reason.
0: There was some troubling. There was some troubling behavior. But the accent was spot on.
1: Problematique behavior.
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2: Hey, this is Brant. 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Maybe 200, 2,000, 5,000? The answer? More than 21,000. All in the name of Jesus. 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It is so good. 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If you want more info, it's so simple. 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Cure.org.
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1: Hey, that might be just what you need.
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1: This happens all the time. I wonder if you've experienced this. Somebody starts a thing. Maybe it's a business. Maybe it's a college. Maybe it's a mission. Maybe like, but the vision of the founder gets lost.
0: Mm-hmm.
1: And it winds up being about all sorts of other stuff besides the original thing.
0: Yeah.
1: That's kind of a natural progression, unfortunately, of things. I'm thinking about our founder of our faith, the author and perfecter of it. What was his vision for it? Mm. What is his vision for it? I don't want to get away from that. Mm-hmm. I keep wanting to return to the words of Jesus and the actions of Jesus and go, what was he forming with us? Because we've attached a lot of stuff, but it may not actually connect to his vision. And I just want to encourage you to go back to the Gospels, read the things that Jesus said, the things that he did. There's our vision.

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2: Mainly cloudy overnight, northwest wind at 15, our low 10. A cloudy day on Friday. We'll see a little bit of sun in the afternoon. We're expecting showers in the afternoon and probably a few showers in the evening on Friday. And Friday's high 14. Cloudy, Saturday's high a cooler 13. I'm UCB meteorologist Jeff Andrews.
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1: I'm Rachel Purcell, and this is the story behind my song, Keep Going. I wrote this song as a reminder to myself because this is my story. I have been knocked down a million and one times, and I need help if I'm going to run this race. And I love that Hebrews says we can fix our eyes on Jesus, who is the author and perfecter of our faith. He's the one who set this race out for us to run, and He is faithful to help us run this race. He is the one who will be our strength and be our endurance. So if you're the

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1: Hey, what's up? My name is Brant. Three little words, and they're not I love you. Three little words that are really important if you find yourself worried about something. 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
1: Three incredibly useful words. I want to remind you of this. Here are the three words. When it comes to anxiety or being nervous about something, just worry. The three words are not my department. Not my department. Can't handle it. I grew up mortified as a kid. I was mortified about nuclear war. I studied it. I thought about it all the time. But like, that's a lot for a little kid to carry around. Like, yeah. It's not my department. But there are things now, as adults, we like to, I could get out there and change the world single-handedly. It's on me. No, it's not all on you. It's not. We have enough in our immediate circle a lot of times. The people that we've been entrusted with. But controlling tomorrow, can't do it. Not in my department. That's the Lord's department, so I'll ask him to handle it.
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1: Oh, look at this. We have breaking animal news.
2: Oh, do we?
1: Great news. It's actually just something to think about, related to a story we've already covered about the kakapo. These are flightless parrots.
0: We're going back to the big fat parrots that are walking around. Okay,
1: yes, they're heavy set. I don't say fat. Big boned parrots.
0: Thick,
1: that walk
0: thick
1: around.
0: Parrots.
1: They walk around at night.
0: Yes.
1: They were endangered. They're making a comeback.
0: Uh-huh.
1: Okay, so they walk. They're flightless.
0: Yes.
1: This is great news.
0: Because
1: Think about it for like community safety. If we harness this for community safety, they're out at night.
0: Mm-hmm.
1: They walk around.
0: Sure.
1: What are parrots known for?
0: What? Repeating?
1: Parrots.
0: Oh, yeah. These are parroting.
1: They can talk.
0: Yes, right.
1: So like for a crime watch type situation.
0: How do we know they're not going to commit crime?
1: That's a great question. And I don't know. I haven't thought about that.
0: Please think about this.
1: Anyway, this has been breaking animal news.

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1: You know, whatever you're looking for in this world, you're going to find it. What I mean by that is, like, okay, we have a Honda Fit. I noticed the Honda Fits, right? I'm looking for them now.
0: Yeah.
1: But when I was a kid, another example, I was convinced that my older brother got all the brakes and I got none.
2: The world was
1: against
2: you. I had
1: the worst luck. He had the best. It was just jealousy and all that resentfulness. But I found ample reason for that. If you're looking for it, you're going to find it. So what are we looking for that we want to find? Because you want to find something good, right? Well, we're told whatever's true, whatever's noble, whatever's right, whatever's pure, lovely, admirable, put your mind on those things. And then you're going to find that stuff.
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0: Greetings to you. I am Brant. Producer Sherry is here too. So we got this note. I'm sure you haven't seen it. It was from a new mom. Mm-hmm. And she said that it's been a hard year with the newborn and all the other stuff that's going on. Mm-hmm. But she's been listening to our show a lot.
1: Well, that's sweet.
0: And it's been really helpful. I thought that was sweet. And I wanted to tell her, if you're listening, what an honor that is on our part. Mm-hmm. She actually said her newborn son may respond to our voices more than anybody else's. Like, what an honor that is to be part of your life. Mm-hmm. Even if you don't know who we are, it's okay. But if we ever say something that's like, man, I needed to hear that, that is wonderful. Mm-hmm.

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1: Look, I don't know who makes up this stuff. I never have.
0: Okay.
1: But apparently the rule about you can't wear white after Labor Day.
0: Uh-huh.
1: That doesn't apply anymore.
0: Oh, okay. So whoever made the rule has rescinded it. Yeah.
1: I don't know. It says a saying dates back to the Gilded Age in the late 19th century when it was a fashion faux pas to wear any white clothing after summer ended.
0: Okay.
1: Because white indicated you were still in vacation mode.
0: Oh.
1: And you want to indicate that, I'm not vacationing.
0: I'm all about business right now. Yeah.
1: But apparently now you can just be like, nope, still in vacation mode.

0: Yeah.
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1: Hey, what's up? My name is Brent. I want to talk about robot races. Love robots.
0: What? Let's not.
1: But I have a... No, it's redeemable because I have a spiritual point. Watch me turn it into...
0: Oh, this is going to be so exciting, everyone.
1: That's a spiritual point.
0: Stay tuned.
1: Yeah, that's coming up.

0: Did they crash into a wall?
1: They crashed into a big padded wall, and then one fell back, tripped, and exploded.
0: Okay. So as humans, we're doing better than that.
1: The second thing is, it's in a stadium, but it looks like 10% full.
0: Huh.
1: Which I think is really interesting.
0: It is.
1: We're not interested in just, oh, can something go faster than 8 seconds in our 100-meter dash?
0: Yeah.
1: Can a human being do this? We're interested in stuff that humans can do. We're fascinated by humans. That's what makes people want to watch.
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2: I wonder if the people who were making the internet way back in the day, the military people or whatever, wonder if they realize that they are creating the biggest self-affirmational machine that humankind has ever seen.
1: It's a big fight box, guys. That's what you gave us. A big fight box.
2: A way to be interconnected. Yeah. Oh, yeah. Big time interconnected. So I was thinking about that too. No matter how bad an idea is that I have, I can Google it and find people that agree with it. Mm-hmm. We know that.
1: That's true.
2: Doesn't matter how wrong I am. Mm-hmm. I can Google what I think and people will be like, oh, yeah. Mm-hmm. Oh, no, there's the Mars thing's a big hoax.
1: Yeah, there aren't any right, like, right.
2: Okay, all right, you find it. You'll find it.
1: Yes.
2: Also, I can always find someone on Twitter who is from a different viewpoint than me being really horrible.
1: Yes.
2: Saying horrible things. And then I can be like, see?
1: That's just how they are.
2: Yeah. So this is like all of this creates this way for us to keep patting ourselves on the back. I don't think it's healthy. In fact, I know it's not. It's not healthy. The best thing for me to do is to be humble and keep like guarding my heart so that I'm not constantly self-affirming and keep allowing Jesus to challenge me, whatever I thought before. Like keep going back to him. I'm telling you, this is the way to health.

When the kids are around, you can turn it up. We're kid-friendly all the time. UCB Radio.

0: More of that on-air good stuff. It's Brant and Sherry.
1: I appreciate information. I really do. Like, I ordered a rug. I don't need to know every step of the way.
2: What do you mean? Where it is?
1: Oh. When it's coming. Nope.
2: You don't want to know that?
1: Not every 5 minutes. I'm getting a text and it's a rug. If that was the Ark of the Covenant, I understand. Honestly.
0: Refreshingly odd. Oddly refreshing.
1: I'd be like, where is it now? I need to know.
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1: I have a hot take. Here we go.
0: Oh, here we go.
1: Here we go.
0: All righty.
1: Coming in hot with a take. I don't know if it's that hot, but...
0: Wait, what?
1: Well, okay. Yeah. All right.
0: I lost music and all. Yeah, you lost your confidence. Theme before you even said
1: I
0: it.
1: Did.
0: All right, well, let's hear it.
1: I jumped into the octagon and then I tried to get back out.
0: What am I doing in here?
1: What am I doing? I shouldn't be in the octagon. Well, okay, here's my take.
0: Uh-huh.
1: I've never had chicken and waffles.
0: Okay.
1: My take is, it's awesome.
0: Well...
1: Because I can picture it. Like, sometimes you don't have to have it.
0: Yeah.
1: I'm sure it's great.
0: Yes.
1: Have you had it?
0: I have not. I don't really...
1: I'm just sure. I just chicken. Heard somebody talking about it. Like, I know for a fact, without having had it...
0: That it's awesome.
1: That's awesome.
0: So what is a hot take? That you know it? Or that you know it without tasting it?
1: Without even tasting it, like, you can know. Like, okay. Yeah.
0: Okay.
1: You know what I mean? It's not that hot.
0: I don't know.
1: That's why I tried to
0: get on out of this octagon.
1: Right, okay. Anyhow, please ignore this last segment. What segment? I don't know what segment.
0: What are you talking about?
1: I don't know what you're talking about.
2: The amazing power of prayer is that God invites us to ask for his help. Then God answers our prayers and helps us exactly where we need it. So sometimes we just need to ask for help. Let us know how we can pray for you. Call 1-888-407-4094 and someone can pray with you right now. Don't let the weather get you down. Turn it around with positive music, inspiring words, and optimism every day. 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
1: Oh, so we were just talking about this guard your heart. That's a scripture out of Psalms. I can't remember where it is. I bet you know because you're Sherry.
0: I know.
1: And Sherry knows the Bible.
0: I honestly don't know where that is in Psalms.
1: I wrote it down somewhere because I was trying to remember this. It says, above all else, guard your heart.
0: Out of it, the issues of life. Flow out the issues of life. I do know the scripture.
1: Yeah, there's a wellspring of life. Yeah. Is another translation somewhere. Yeah. I'm going to find it here real soon. Somebody's going to correct us on it so fast.
0: Someone's screaming at the
1: people are just waiting,
0: right,
1: by
0: now.
1: The way. People are just waiting for that. Like, I knew it was Psalm 74.
0: No, it's actually Proverbs. I thought it was.
1: Oh, whoops. Yeah. All right. It's really good, though. Think about that. So above all else, guard your heart. Mm-hmm. Whatever you value, you put security around it.
0: Right.
1: If you don't, you don't really value it.
0: That's right.
1: That's just a fact. And I do think putting security around your heart means guarding what you pay attention to.
0: Mm-hmm.
1: Where my attention is going, I'm telling you. And then, like Sherry said, so it says guard it because that's where everything else is going to come from. Everything else in your life is going to come from this, so you better guard it.

0: Yeah.
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1: Hey, what's up? My name is Brant, and producer Sherry is here. They just came out with this study about solitude. It's fascinating. Solitude, like just spending time quietly by yourself, even if it's for a short time. We'll talk about it coming up.

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1: You ever just go somewhere and be quiet? Like, don't bring your phone, don't bring something to do. Just be quiet. It's very rare, but I thought this was really interesting. I saw this study about it, a very recent study. It said that doing that can be associated with lower loneliness or more loneliness, solitude.
0: Mm-hmm.
1: And the difference is between what makes you less lonely and more lonely, did I choose it myself or not? Which makes sense, right?
0: It does, yeah.
1: But let's look at the positive side of this. If you do choose it, just go listen to the Lord, have some quiet, no phone, no nothing to do. Just be with Him. Realize it's I am not what I do for my job. I am not what I can do for everybody else. Even if it's just for 10 minutes, it's incredibly healthy.
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3: 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Can I crank it up? And people are like, what song is UCB? Do you want to hear more? I got some more.
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1: All right, here we go. I am a shock jock, okay? So I am going to shock you, but I am... You know they have the news team you can trust?
0: Yes. Oh,
1: we're the news team.
0: Yes.
1: I'm the shock jock you can trust.
0: Oh, okay. Yeah. That's interesting.
1: I have information that's fascinating. In fact, I've said this before.
0: Mm-hmm.
1: Well, it just hit the papers in England in the last week.
0: Uh-huh.
1: Slime molds can solve mazes and remember how to do it. Slime molds.
0: Mm. Okay.
1: They don't have neurons.
0: All right. What do you... I don't...
1: The implications are immense, and it's a huge issue. The paper has a long article about it. Like
0: it's a huge issue.
1: Where, like, the nature of intelligence.
0: Sure.
1: And this has implications for me as a believer. I think about that. Like, does consciousness follow matter, or is it something that God gives as he wants? And it's not dependent on my brain, for instance.
0: Is this something you expect people to unpack when they are sharing this fact?
1: It might take a while. let it sink in.
0: Because that's a lot.
1: Right.
0: Just, you're asking a lot of
1: I agree.

0: It's Brant and Sherry, where the laughs serve a purpose.
1: Just prepare to disagree, but you have a valid point.
0: Refreshingly odd, oddly refreshing. 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
1: So we're told to live a quiet life in Scriptures and Thessalonians.
0: Mm-hmm.
1: And mind our own business, it says.
0: Yes, it does.
1: Some people might hear that and think, quiet life, oh, boring. Or I'm bored.
0: Mm-mm.
1: Like, no, it's kind of the opposite of that.
0: Yep.
1: It means I'm not, like, why would you get all up in somebody else's stuff if you're not bored?
0: That is the truth.
1: Why would you have to sound off on everything?
0: Right.
1: It's like,
0: if you're not bored in your own life.
1: That's a product of being somewhat bored, yes. But living a quiet life often is the exact opposite.
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0: Greetings to you. My name is Prant. This show, if you're new to it, it's been described and we kind of like, yeah, that sounds good. How was it? I was going to say strangely odd and oddly strange, but That's not kind of the same thing. It's
1: refreshing is the word.
0: Refreshingly odd and oddly refreshing.
1: That's, yeah.
0: That was it. We know it's kind of weird. I have a dry sense of humor. Sherry's got a big laugh, all that sort of stuff. But we hope it's really refreshing to you. And over time, as you get the show, that it'll just be something you look forward to.

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1: Whoa, check it out. I got this email from the T-Wolves Street Gang.
0: The T-Wolves.
1: T-Wolves. Anyway.
0: Timberwolves, I guess, is what that T. We don't know. Yeah, sure.
1: Not really the point. Dear Brant, we've heard you're cool, and you seem cool, but we have a challenge for you. Do a full pommel horse routine there in the studio.
0: Sure. Wow. Yeah, yeah, absolutely.
1: Stick the dismount.
0: Uh-huh.
1: And then launch into a traditional jig on an Irish tin whistle while dancing a jig.
0: Oh, no.
1: If you can do that, well, we're prepared to admit you are incredibly cool. Sincerely, Trip, who's the secretary treasury, says of T-Wolves Street Gang.
0: Oh, we don't know who CEO is. Is this an Irish gang?
1: I don't know.
0: Okay, well, what an interesting. Okay, just be careful. Put the little chalk
1: let
0: stuff.
1: Let me get centered. This is hard.
0: By all means. It's
1: pommel horse and dance. Okay.
0: Yes, go ahead.
1: Here we go. Uh-huh. We're going up on the thing. Here we go.
0: Whoa. Oh, okay. Wait. Three, you just got to. What? Brent, be careful. Oh, man. Okay. All right. Yeah. Oh, Brent, watch the chair. You got to. Oh, my goodness. Okay, we get it. I think we get it. Please take care of yourself.
1: Thank you.
0: My goodness.
1: Yeah.
0: That's. Whew. You're gonna need an Epsom salt bath later because that was
1: I
0: really.
1: I will, and, but I pulled it off.

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1: A mix of sun and clouds on the cooler side today for the Medicine Hat area. Northwest wind at 20, gusting to 30, our high 16. Partly cloudy, our overnight low 5. A mix of sun and clouds, cool on Saturday, high 15. I'm meteorologist Jeff Andrews on positive, uplifting UCB Radio.
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1: Greetings to you. I am Brant. Sherry is here. As he is wont to do, Jesus asked some incredible questions. Some amazing in-the-moment questions that still 2,000 years later, we're going, whoa. Wow. I want to talk about one of those questions in particular that I never really understood until recently. We'll talk about that coming up.

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1: Sometimes we like to sit on the old front porch, think about the days gone by. We really did live this way.
2: Okay.
1: You're a little bit younger, you have no idea. So, right now, you know, I want to listen to some music. Oh, just turn on the station, bam.
2: Sure.
1: Okay.
2: Yes.
1: There was a time, and it was a fairly limited window, but a lot of us had cassette players in the car.
2: Right.
1: But the world had gone to CD. And so, if your friend had a CD portable player,
2: yes,
1: you'd have to buy an adapter.
2: That's right.
1: Okay. And to power the CD player, you might have an adapter that plugs into what we had as a cigarette lighter.
2: Yes, into the lighter.
1: Right.
2: But then there was an additional adapter.
1: That looked like a cassette.
2: Yes, and you put that in a cassette player to play the CD.
1: To fool your thing.
2: To make it feel like a cassette, but it was actually playing from the CD.
1: Right.
2: Being powered by the lighter.
1: Very complex.
2: Yes.
1: And it ultimately, like, the audio quality was cut like 95%. Everything was lost.
2: It was, but you know what? You didn't care because it was like, oh my goodness, it works.
1: It works. I can't believe it. That we lived that way. It was hard.
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1: Telling you, the older I get, the more I keep thinking about how genius Jesus is dealing with people. Okay, for example, I think we mentioned this a couple weeks ago, but this question where he goes up to the guy who's an invalid and has been for 38 years.
0: Yes.
1: And he's like, do you want to be healed? Because the guy's like, heal me or whatever. Like, do you want that? That always seemed like this is a weird question, but that's a really smart thing to ask about. Because a lot of us, ultimately, it's sad but true, and I'm not talking about anybody specifically, but we get defined by this thing we've been carrying around. So if somebody comes to me with a problem, do you want this to be over? Do you really want this resolved?
0: Yeah.
1: Because then it can't be your thing anymore.
0: Right.
1: If you actually resolve this lingering issue, we can't be talking about this anymore. Like, it's over. So, do you really want that?
0: It's not, and it puts the onus of responsibility on you.
1: It totally does.
0: Yeah.
1: And it's just Jesus knowing, again, how we humans work, and that sometimes there's things that we are dealing with, but that's what we're stuck.

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1: The lilac's whispering again. 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
1: Tell you what, it's good to ask questions. You hear something like, oh, a survey of this says, okay, who's funding the survey? Just saw this. A survey very recent found that half of Americans have actively avoided a neighbor. 30% have stayed inside before they left. 20% pretended not to see them. 10% have turned off their lights or TV to make the... So it's like, yeah, we all just don't like our neighbors. We have people... 40% would pay an extra $5,000 for good neighbors to replace their old neighbors. Like,
0: oh, wow.
1: You know who funded this study?
0: Who?
1: It's a fence-making company. I'm not kidding.
0: Are you serious?
1: Yeah. And their conclusion is everybody hates their neighbors.
0: So use our fences.
1: Right.
0: I was trying to think who would
1: have... Who had a vested interest.
0: Yeah, yeah. Well, okay.
1: Like, well, you probably don't like your neighbors, do you?
0: Guess what? We have 20%
1: off. I don't know. Well, yeah, we have a nice fence.
2: When you feel like you can't do it, know this. God can. Bring your fears, anxieties, and troubles to God in prayer. Share your prayers with us, and we'll pray with you. 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Then together, we can see that God can. Some days you listen because it's great music.

0: 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Good stories, good laughs, and a helpful perspective.
1: Yeah, yeah.
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1: Yeah, I like this a lot. It's in Psalms. David talks about how he has calmed and quieted his soul. That's in Psalm 131. Calmed and quieted his soul. This is good. We can repeat truth to ourselves about the goodness of God. We can actually trust him. I'm reminding you this because we all need reminded all the time about this. Very few things outside of what, you know, like right here, right now, in our culture are going to remind you he can be trusted. Not every alarm bell has to be obeyed. Not every alarm bell has to be attended to. You can calm and quiet your soul. You remind yourself of the truth.

0: 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Good morning and happy Friday. Yes, Fridays feel good. It's your friend Frank Reed. I'm so glad you're starting your morning right here. I've got more of your favorites coming right up, but first things first, let's see what's trending this morning and check in with Sarah Masters. Good morning, Sarah.
1: Hey, Frank. Good morning. Here's what your family and friends may be talking about. The rain we've had this year could actually be changing what's making people sneeze this fall. Ragweed season is expected to be lighter than usual, good news, because all that rain has helped wash some of the pollen out of the air. There could still be ragweed spikes throughout this month, but experts say mold spores may be the bigger issue. They thrive in wet conditions and can build up around damp grass, fallen leaves, compost, and rotting wood. Mold levels are already moderate to very high in some parts of Canada, especially on the prairies. For the roughly 1 in 4 Canadians who deal with seasonal allergies, non-drowsy antihistamines, allergy eye drops, or a saline nasal rinse can really help with those fall symptoms. Our dogs might be paying a lot more attention to our faces than we realize. A new study from the University of Vienna suggests dogs can recognize different emotions just by looking at our expressions. Researchers looked at brain activity in 12 pet dogs and found different patterns when the dogs saw people who looked happy, sad, angry, or afraid. Happy faces seem to get the strongest response, especially in areas of the brain connected to thinking and rewards. The researchers say dogs have spent so much time living alongside us that they've learned to read our expressions, and they're now looking at how things like our voice, body language, and even scent can help dogs figure out how we're feeling. So yeah, that look your dog gives you when you walk through the door, there may be a lot more going on behind those puppy dog eyes.
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3: A mix of sun and clouds on the cooler side today for the Medicine Hat area. Northwest wind at 20, gusting to 30, our high 16. Partly cloudy, our overnight low 5. A mix of sun and clouds, cool on Saturday, high 15. I'm meteorologist Jeff Andrews on positive, uplifting UCB Radio.
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0: Good morning, I'm Frank Reed with our positive word of the day. On this, the 25th anniversary of 9/11, Psalm 91:1. Whoever dwells in the shelter of the Most High will rest in the shadow of the Almighty. Wow. What a great verse on a very special day. Have your way. This is Katie Nicole.
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Well, it could be you're starting this morning, well, not doing well. Maybe you're feeling a little beat up emotionally. Maybe you're dealing with some guilt or regret or shame this morning. I have hope for you. It is called the grace of God. That's what grace can do. Listen to this from Cochrane.

stays. 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Matthew West, we have a God who stays. On this Friday morning, September the 11th, with your friend Frank Reed, good morning, good morning. Rather more somber, serious morning as we remember, my goodness, the terrible attacks down in America on 9/11, 25 years ago. I can't believe it's been 25 years. Everybody has their memories, right? I have one. I was actually recording Michael W. Smith on the air. We were going to interview him because it was the release date of his first worship album. That was actually 9/11. And he was actually going to fly in that morning and do a mini concert for us. But of course, all the flights were grounded. And, well, of course.

We all know what happened later that day, and this is a day of remembrance. And what a perfect day to start, like we always do, with the Lord's Prayer. So let's do that together right now. We started this at the beginning of the year with a handful of friends, and now we have many, many friends and you joining me all across Canada to come together in prayer. And what a perfect morning to do it. So I will lead us. We will pray the Lord's Prayer out loud together. Let us now take a breath, pause, get quiet for a moment, and let us come to the throne of grace with confidence. Let's pray together. Our Father, who art in heaven, hallowed be thy name. Thy kingdom come. Thy will be done on earth as it is in heaven. Give us this day our daily bread, and forgive us our trespasses, as we forgive those who trespass against us. And lead us not into temptation, but deliver us from evil. For thine is the kingdom, and the power, and the glory, forever and ever. Amen. God bless you. Thank you for starting the morning right here with prayer. Would you do me a favor? Would you invite a friend or two to join us Monday morning, same time, same place? The Lord's Prayer, every weekday morning at

0: And we have volunteers who highlight passages of scripture that have to do with hope. You know, fairly recently, going to the long-term care facility, meeting with this lady who had literally carried this heartbreak with her entire life. You know, she had one photo of her daughter that had been taken. You could see that hurt and the pain that she was holding and carrying for so long. And so we were able to get a box to them. And now as she kind of faces the end of her life, kind of reconciling that in her own heart and mind. So if you're interested or you want to learn more, go to our website, hopeboxcanada.ca.
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We are holding on. We are praising God, and I am turning this song up. It's one of my favorites. I hope it's one of yours, too. John Reddick is here at UCB Radio. Good morning.

0: The perfect day for the 23rd Psalm, the still waters, that is Leanna Crawford. There's a line right at the beginning of that song. She sings, anxiety hates Psalm 23. That's so good. Well, welcome into a Friday morning at UCB Radio. More of your favorites are coming up, but let's get you and I updated once again. See what's trending and check in with Sarah Masters. Good morning,
1: hey,
0: Sarah.
1: Frank, good morning. Here's what your family and friends may be talking about. Some dates become a part of our personal story. We remember where we were, who we were with, and what we were doing when we heard the news. September 11th, 2001 is one of those dates. 25 years later, there's still a before and after that day. Nearly 3,000 people lost their lives, including 24 Canadians. Families lost husbands, wives, parents, children, brothers, sisters, and friends. And so many others carried the fear and heartbreak of that day with them. Today, we remember them. We remember the first responders who ran toward the danger, the people who never made it home, and the families who have lived with that loss for 25 years. And today is a good day to pray. Pray for those who still carry the grief of September 11th. Pray for the people who are hurting around the world. And pray for peace for our communities, our country, and our world. For those of us who would rather keep to ourselves, talking to a stranger can feel a little terrifying. But there's actually some good that can come from getting outside our comfort zone. Researchers who study this say even small conversations with people we don't know can help both of us feel more connected and less alone. And we often worry the conversation will be awkward, we'll run out of things to say, or the other person just won't want to talk. But research shows those fears are usually much bigger in our heads than they are in real life. We may actually be more liked than we think. Talking with someone can also expose us to different ideas, introduce us to people and experiences we'd never encounter otherwise, and even make us feel more trusting and hopeful about the world around us. And you don't have to suddenly become the most outgoing person in the room. You can start small, with a little hello to somebody at the coffee shop, chat with someone walking their dog, or make a little conversation while you're waiting somewhere. That tiny interaction may brighten their day. And yours too.
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3: A mix of sun and clouds on the cooler side today for the Medicine Hat area. Northwest wind at 20, gusting to 30, our high 16. Partly cloudy, our overnight low 5. A mix of sun and clouds, cool on Saturday, high 15. I'm meteorologist Jeff Andrews on Positive Uplifting UCB Radio.
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0: Good morning, I'm Frank Reed. Here's your positive word of the day on this 25th anniversary of 9/11. I always come back to Psalm 91, verse 1. Whoever dwells in the shelter of the Most High will rest in the shadow of the Almighty. Amen and amen. And Lord, it feels good to be loved by you. Some Toby Mac to get us started at UCB Radio. Good morning.

0: positive, uplifting UCB Radio. One of the earlier hits from Chris Tomlin, a song actually penned and recorded by Laura Story that is indescribable. I'm Frank Reed. Welcome into a Friday morning at UCB Radio. We still have more back-to-school prayers to get to. Let's get to another one. This is Melissa.
1: I hope all our little ones, young and old, have strength in their abilities, treat every relationship with compassion and love, and that the teachers get the support that they need for this school year.
0: Amen. Thank you, Melissa. Thank you. We would love to get your prayer on. Could you pray your heartfelt back-to-school prayer? 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

0: positive, uplifting UCB Radio. Good morning. Happy Friday. So glad you're starting your morning right here. I'm Frank Reed. More of your favorites are coming up, but let's check in once again with Sarah Masters. Good morning, Sarah. What's going on?
1: Hi, good morning, Frank. Here's what your family and friends may be talking about. A faster drive could be coming to some Alberta highways. The province says its trial of a 120-kilometer-an-hour speed limit on Highway 2 south of Leduc is going well, and the test is now doubled from 22 to 44 kilometers. The government's looking at expanding 120-kilometers-an-hour limits to other rural divided highways, which are designed for that speed. So far, the higher limit hasn't led to faster average driving. Drivers averaged around 119.6 kilometers an hour compared with 118 when the limit was 110. The province also says there were 6 crashes from late May to the end of July, compared with 6 to 8 a month before the change. But safety concerns remain, especially with winter coming. Officials will be continuing to track speeds, crashes, how serious those crashes are, and emergency callouts, including during icy and snowy conditions, before they make a decision on whether or not to expand the higher speed limit. A creepy online trend involving the Cat in the Hat is now getting some serious attention from police in BC. The trend uses AI-generated images of the familiar character standing outside schools, homes, or other places, sometimes with a person's name and school included, along with messages like, "You're next, we'll see you soon." And this isn't staying online. In West Kelowna last month, a teenager was actually chased by someone wearing a Cat in the Hat costume, and police are investigating. BC RCMP say they are aware of the trend and warn that depending on the circumstances, posts like these could potentially lead to charges such as criminal harassment or uttering threats. Police are reminding people that something meant as a prank can have very real consequences when it causes someone fear to their safety. Similar cases have also led to an arrest in Tennessee and a harassment charge in Colorado. Regardless of whether someone thinks it's funny, following a person and making them afraid for their safety is serious, and a prank stops being a prank when someone is genuinely frightened.
2: 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However, it's oddly encouraging. 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
3: A mix of sun and clouds on the cooler side today for the Medicine Hat area. Northwest wind at 20, gusting to 30, our high 16. Partly cloudy, our overnight low 5. A mix of sun and clouds, cool on Saturday, high 15. I'm meteorologist Jeff Andrews on positive, uplifting UCB Radio.
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0: Good morning. Here's your positive word of the day on this, the 25th anniversary of 9/11. I always come back to Psalm 91, verse 1. Whoever dwells in the shelter of the Most High will rest in the shadow of the Almighty. Amen and amen. Can we follow that up with worship this morning? Oh, this is so good. Cece Winans, what a treasure she is to the body of Christ. Worthy of it all. Here is Cece at UCB Radio.

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0: On the night you're falling all to pieces, you can bring your lonely heart to Jesus. 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

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That's the thing about praise with Benjamin Williams Hastings. Good morning. I'm Frank Reed. Welcome into a, well, very, very special day. Somber day, isn't it? The 25th anniversary of 9/11. Could I direct you to UCBRadio.com this morning or sometime today? Could you please go to UCBRadio.com and check out my blog, In My Seat, Remembering 25 Years Later. This is the incredible story of Captain Steve Scheibner. Steve was supposed to be the airline pilot that morning on the plane. That was the first plane that left Boston, and the first one to hit the first tower. And since then, for the past 25 years, he's been sharing his testimony. And it is powerful. They actually put together a really, really incredible video of his story. And it is on our blog page. Would you please take a moment today and check it out? And as you're watching this and as you're thinking about this, Steve says, hey, he says, you know, some people have big dramatic stories like mine, but we all have a story, and we all have a story to share about God being involved in our lives. So Steve and I are asking you this morning, what is your story? Once again, would you please check it out? It's my blog, In My Seat, Remembering

0: passages of scripture that have to do with hope. You know, fairly recently going to the long-term care facility, meeting with this lady who had literally carried this heartbreak with her entire life. You know, she had one photo of her daughter that had been taken. You could see that hurt and the pain that she was holding and carrying for so long. And so we were able to get a box to them. And now as she kind of faces the end of her life, kind of reconciling that in her own heart and mind. So if you're interested or you want to learn more, go to our website, hopeboxcanada.ca.
1: 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You can have rest. 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

0: 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I'm Frank Reed, praising God for precious children like Joshua.
1: Hi, my name is Joshua, and I wanted to say that I hope everybody has a great school year, and I hope they are kind.
0: And I hope everybody is kind today, Joshua.

0: Oh, my. More of your favorites are coming up. Also, more heartfelt prayers are coming up this morning. Let's check in once again with Sarah Mesters. Good morning, Sarah. What's going on?
1: Hi, Frank. Good morning. Here's what your family and friends may be talking about. Take a quick look at your medicine cabinet if you have generic acetaminophen on hand. Teva Canada is recalling a lot of 500 milligram Novojezic Forte tablets because they could contain foreign material that could harm your digestive system. The affected pills have an expiry date of January 31st, 2029, and may have been dispensed by pharmacies in smaller quantities. Health Canada says to stop using the medication and take it back to your pharmacy for proper disposal and a replacement. If you're not sure whether yours is a part of the recall, you can always take the pill or bottles to your pharmacy and they can check for you. Anyone concerned about their health after taking the medication should contact their healthcare provider. For farmers across the prairies, harvest is a race against the weather, and this year that race is getting tougher. Torrential rain has kept many Saskatchewan farmers out of their fields. Some areas have seen around 150 millimeters of rain in a week, leaving fields too wet for equipment. Farmers say the delays are also affecting crop quality and yields, with some grain expected to be downgraded. And after a difficult spring with late snow and flooding, there's another concern. Farmers are already dealing with record high costs for fuel, fertilizer, machinery, and repairs. So there's a lot riding on the weather turning around soon. And for those of us who aren't anywhere near those fields, it's easy to forget how much of what ends up on our table starts with the farmer hoping the weather cooperates. This year, that hope's being tested, so let's keep the farmers that feed us in our prayers.
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3: A mix of sun and clouds on the cooler side today for the Medicine Hat area. Northwest wind at 20, gusting to 30, our high 16. Partly cloudy, our overnight low 5. A mix of sun and clouds, cool on Saturday, high 15. I'm meteorologist Jeff Andrews on positive, uplifting UCB Radio.
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0: Good morning, I'm Frank Reed with your positive word of the day on this very, very special anniversary day, Psalm 91:1. Whoever dwells in the shelter of the Most High will rest in the shadow of the Almighty. And how good God is. What a perfect song. Brandon Lake and his latest at UCB Radio.

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If you enjoy the music of We the Kingdom, you will probably recognize this lady's voice. The female voice in that group is Franny Cash, and she has got a solo song that is so good. It is called Jesus All Along.

0: 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Good morning. I'm Frank Reed with another heartfelt back to school prayer. This is my new friend, Reagan.
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4: In 2004, Mel Gibson released his spiritually provocative and graphically violent depiction of Jesus' crucifixion, The Passion of the Christ. The film became the highest-grossing R-rated film of all time until recently. Now, 22 years later, the original film has been remastered and is heading to theaters courtesy of Fathom Events. Mel Gibson's two-part follow-up to The Passion, The Resurrection of the Christ, lands in theaters in 2027 and 28. Actor Jim Caviezel powerfully portrays the final hours before Jesus' death, and the emotional and spiritual weight of completing his calling feels as heavy as the cross he carries. If we were rating the spiritual value of the film alone, it's an unquestionable 5 out of 5, but the violence remains difficult for sensitive audiences. So we're giving The Passion of the Christ a 2.5 out of 5 for family friendliness. Read the full review at PluggedIn.com/radio. I'm Adam Holtz with the Plugged In Movie Review by Focus on the Family.
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One of the reasons I love to come to work every morning, I just know when I play a song like this, I'm playing it for somebody. 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

0: Positive Uplifting UCB Radio. Good morning, I'm Frank Reed. Just take the day off and start the weekend early. Wish we could, right? Oh, welcome in. It's good to have you along this morning. More of your favorites are coming right up, but let's check in once again with Sarah Masters and see what's going on. Good morning, Sarah.
1: Hi, Frank. Good morning. Here's what your family and friends may be talking about. 25 years ago today, nearly 3,000 people lost their lives in the attacks of September 11th, 2001. Among them were 24 Canadians. They were parents, children, spouses, friends, and coworkers, people who left home that morning expecting to come back. 25 years later, their families and loved ones still carry that loss. And while we remember the terrible events of that day and hold all of those grieving in our hearts and prayers, there's another part of the September 11th story that happened here in Canada. When American airspace was closed, more than 200 international flights were diverted to Canadian airports, bringing more than 33,000 passengers into communities they never expected to visit. In Gander, Newfoundland and Labrador, 38 planes landed with more than 6,500 people, and Canadians opened their homes, cooked meals, found beds, and cared for complete strangers. So today, we remember those whose lives were taken and the families who've lived with that loss for 25 years. But we can also remember how Canadians responded with compassion, generosity, and a willingness to help when people needed it most. Your dog may know how you're feeling before you say a word. A study from the University of Vienna found dogs can recognize different emotions by looking at our faces. Researchers monitored the brain activity of 12 dogs and saw different responses when they were shown happy, sad, angry, and fearful expressions. Happy faces got the strongest reaction, especially in parts of the brain linked to thinking and rewards. Researchers believe dogs have learned to read us after spending so much time alongside humans, and they're now looking at how our voices, body language, and even our scent help dogs figure out what we're feeling. So that look your dog gives you when you walk through the door, they may actually know a lot more about your mood than those puppy dog eyes let on.
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3: A mix of sun and clouds on the cooler side today for the Medicine Hat area. Northwest wind at 20, gusting to 30, our high 16. Partly cloudy, our overnight low 5. A mix of sun and clouds, cool on Saturday, high 15. I'm meteorologist Jeff Andrews on Positive Uplifting UCB Radio.
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0: Good morning, I'm Frank Reed. Here's your positive word of the day on this 25th anniversary of 9/11. May we never forget. And I always like to come back to Psalm 91, verse 1. Whoever dwells in the shelter of the Most High will rest in the shadow of the Almighty. Wow, what a great verse. And what a song. Just keep going. This is Rachel Purcell.

UCB Mornings with Frank Reed, a place where you can laugh, reflect, and grow. All before your morning coffee. 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
1: I came across UCB and now I basically listen to it every morning. It's been great. 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

0: positive, uplifting UCB radio. We believe that is Phil Wickham. Good morning. I'm Frank Reed. Welcome into Friday morning at UCB Radio. So glad you're starting your morning right here. I'm happy that it's Friday, but it's also a rather somber day as everybody in Canada and America remembering 9/11 this morning, 25 years ago. Just amazing. You know, 25 years ago, I was actually recording Michael W. Smith. I had Michael W. Smith on the phone. And we were going to do a mini concert with Smitty that morning because 9/11 is actually the release date of Michael W. Smith's first worship album. And he was supposed to fly in to the radio station where I was at, and we were going to have a mini concert at a mall. Well, of course, you know, everything was stopped. I mean, of course, all of the air traffic stopped. What's amazing is there's a story that I'd like to share with you. It's actually right on the front page at UCBRadio.com. I want to say thank you so much to Kathy at UCB Radio, who helped me pull this together at the last minute. It's a blog called In My Seat, Remembering 9/11 25 Years Later. And it is the fascinating story of Steve Scheibner, who was the American Airlines pilot who was supposed to fly that morning, but he was changed out at the last minute. He is a believer, and his story and his testimony is just amazing. And they put together a video about him and his story. And here's something that's really, really cool. He challenges you and me. He says, hey, I've got a dramatic story, but we all have a story. So he's saying to you and to me, share your story. I hope that you'll check it out sometime today or this weekend. 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

0: positive, uplifting UCB Radio. They are Ren Collective and the Fight of My Life. Good morning, I'm Frank Reed. More of your favorites are coming right up, but let's check in once again with Sarah Masters. Hey, Sarah, what's going on?
1: Hello, good morning. Here's what your family and friends may be talking about. For those of us who are a little more introverted, making small talk with a stranger can take some courage, but researchers say it could actually be good for both people. Even a quick conversation can help us feel more connected and less alone. And studies show we often worry far more about awkwardness or rejection than we need to. We may even be more liked than we think. Talking with someone new can also expose us to different ideas, introduce us to experiences we would otherwise never encounter, and leave us feeling more trusting and hopeful. And don't worry, you don't have to become the life of the party, but just saying hello to somebody at the coffee shop, chatting with a dog walker, or making conversation while you're waiting somewhere can be enough. A tiny interaction could brighten somebody else's day and yours too. Some Alberta drivers are experiencing a shorter drive thanks to new higher speed limits. The province says its trial of a 120 kilometer an hour speed limit on Highway 2 south of Leduc is going well, and the test area has now grown from 22 to 44 kilometers. Alberta's looking at expanding the higher limit to other rural divided highways designed for 120. So far, drivers aren't averaging much faster than they did under the old 110 limit, about 119.6 kilometers an hour compared with 118. The province says there were only 6 crashes from late May through July, compared with 6 to 8 a month before the change. Safety is still a big part of the conversation, though, especially with winter on the way. Officials are continuing to track speeds, crashes, how serious those crashes are, and emergency callouts, including when roads are icy and snowy, and they will look at all of these things before ever making a decision on whether or not to expand the higher limit.
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3: A mix of sun and clouds on the cooler side today for the Medicine Hat area. Northwest wind at 20, gusting to 30, our high 16. Partly cloudy, our overnight low 5. A mix of sun and clouds, cool on Saturday, high 15. I'm meteorologist Jeff Andrews on positive, uplifting UCB Radio.
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0: Good morning, I'm Frank Reed. Your positive word of the day, Psalm 91:1 says, "Whoever dwells in the shelter of the Most High will rest in the shadow of the Almighty." Well, Forrest Frank is here. Hey, Forrest, what's up? Lord, I'm just

Positive Uplifting UCB Radio. Good morning, I'm Frank Reed. Well, we all have a story, don't we? Yes, we do. With the God Story, this is Ann Wilson,

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1: This is Shane from Chatham, and I would like to take a moment to pray for my boys and all of their friends who have been incredible friends. Father God, thank you that the boys get to go back to school. Thank you for many friends they have who have been kind and caring towards them, and I pray that this day, as it can always be a nervous day, would be the most enjoyable day of the year. God, I just ask that you would continue to guide and walk with them every day of their lives. And thank you for the incredible blessing that their schools have been to them.
0: Wow. Great job, Dad. Shane, God bless you and thank you for your prayer. We'd love to get your prayer on. 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

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Well, Jeremy Camp just continues to bring us just powerful songs, one right after another. This is the latest. It's called Revival.

0: Positive Uplifting UCB Radio. Good morning, I'm Frank Reed. Happy, happy Friday. Yes. Thank you for starting your morning right here. Let's check in once again with Sarah Masters and see what's going on. Good morning, Sarah.
1: Hi, good morning, Frank. Here's what your family and friends may be talking about. Something that started online with an innocent children's character has taken a much darker turn. Police in BC are warning about a social media trend using AI-generated images of the Cat in the Hat outside schools and homes, sometimes even with people's names and messages like, "You're next," or "See you soon." And in West Kelowna, it moved from the screen into real life when a teenager was chased by someone wearing a Cat in the Hat costume. Police are investigating, and BCRCMP say depending on the circumstances, these kinds of posts could potentially lead to charges such as criminal harassment or uttering threats. Similar cases have resulted in an arrest in Tennessee and a harassment charge in Colorado. Police say whether it's meant as a joke or not, following someone and making them afraid for their safety is serious. A prank stops being funny when the person on the other end is genuinely frightened. It might be worth taking a quick look at the pain reliever that you have in your medicine cabinet. Teva Canada is recalling a lot of 500 milligram Novogesic Forte acetaminophen because it could contain foreign material that could harm your digestive system. The affected tablets have an expiry date of January 31st, 2029, and some may have been dispensed by pharmacies in smaller quantities. Health Canada says to stop using the medication and return it to your pharmacy for proper disposal and a replacement. If you're not sure whether your acetaminophen is part of the recall, you can always take the bottle or pills to your pharmacist and they can check for you. And anyone that's concerned about their health after taking the medication should contact their healthcare provider.
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3: A mix of sun and clouds on the cooler side today for the Medicine Hat area. Northwest wind at 20, gusting to 30, our high 16. Partly cloudy, our overnight low 5. A mix of sun and clouds, cool on Saturday, high 15. I'm meteorologist Jeff Andrews on Positive Uplifting UCB Radio.
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0: Good morning, I'm Frank Reed. Our very special positive word of the day today on the anniversary of 9/11, 25 years ago. I always come back to Psalm 91, verse 1. Psalm 91, 1. Whoever dwells in the shelter of the Most High will rest in the shadow of the Almighty. Amen and amen. And with the sunglasses, this is Sadie Nesbitt.

Pieces. Positive, uplifting UCB Radio. The hope is found here. The peace is found here. The truth is found here. With songs like this, it's Blanca and Ryan Ellis together.

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I'm Frank Reed. I have a question for you. What is your story? More on that coming up in 7 minutes. Right now, it's Jamie McDonald.

0: positive, uplifting UCB Radio. That is Micah, Tyler, and Even Then. Along with your friend Frank Reed. Good morning, good morning. Welcome into a very special day, September the 11th, 2026, the 25th anniversary of the attack down in America on 9/11. Could I direct you this morning or this weekend to ucbradio.com? I have a blog that is posted. It's called In My Seat, Remembering 9/11 25 Years Later, and it is the just incredible story of Captain Steve Scheibner. Captain Steve was supposed to be the pilot flying that morning the first American Airlines plane that crashed into the World Trade Center. And he was traded out by another pilot who tragically lost his life. He was traded out at the last minute. And so anyway, Captain Steve is a believer, and he's been sharing his story for 25 years, and it is fascinating. They put together a video, and one of the things that he does in this video, he says, hey, he says, you know, he says, some people have dramatic stories like mine. He says, but we all have a story. And his challenge to you and his challenge to me is for us to share our story, because you never know how God will use it. So I'd hope that you check it out. The video that was put together about him and that morning is just so well done. And you can check it out on the front page at ucbradio.com, ucbradio.com. 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Once again, it's called In My Seat, Remembering 25 Years Later. And may I say this, of course, we will never, ever forget.
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4: 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Answer the bell. Round 7. I don't know. 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And I just stood. I didn't know what I was doing. I just stood in the mouth of that alley and I yelled at the top of my voice, follow the sound of my voice. Follow the sound of my voice. 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

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The hope is found here. The truth is found here. And great songs are found here, like this one. The latest from Zach Williams. Wait for me. Hey.

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1: Positive, uplifting UCB Radio, our friend Matt Maher and the Lord's Prayer. I'm Frank Reed. Oh, want to remind you, dude, did not know if you knew this or not, because it's later in the morning now. We start every weekday morning with the Lord's Prayer. We have just an army of friends every morning that start the morning in prayer. We do it every weekday morning at 7:15, so join me on Monday morning, okay? Now, it is Friday. I always take a moment on Friday, and I invite you to church. So here's a few reasons why I'm inviting you to be there. By the way, if you're already involved in a local church, high fives to you. This message is for you if you are not. All right, just Frank's opinion, okay? Reasons to be in church this weekend. One, there's something very special about getting together with others and lifting your voice in praise and worship. Doesn't mean if you don't have to sing good. I don't sing good. Ask my wife. Doesn't matter. All right, just make a joyful noise. Now, number two, you could hear something from the pastor or the speaker that could impact your life in a major way, but you have to be there to hear it. You're not going to hear it if you're at home on the couch or you're sleeping in. All right, number three, and this is very powerful. There's something special, and I believe biblical, about doing life in community. Could I encourage you, do not be an island. Don't try to navigate your life alone. Get involved with a group of believers. They get to know you. You get to know them. They go through things. You support them, and vice versa. You will go through things in life. I know that you know this. I'd encourage you, just don't go through it alone. And also, when you go through those things, it's very, very, you know, a lot of people want to anesthetize or run the other way. Could I encourage you, just lean in to Jesus and lean in with others and do it in a local church, okay? I've just found it just makes life better, right? And if you're involved in that local church, if you're employed, if you volunteer, whatever you do, God bless you. God sees you. And we pray that you have wonderful services this weekend, that God will use you in a mighty, mighty way. Okay? From your friends right here at Positive, Uplifting UCB Radio.
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I'm Frank Reed. I do love you for listening. Thank you. Thank you for starting your morning here this morning. Thank you for being with me this week. I appreciate you so very much. Okay, your weekend is here. Could I encourage you, get outdoors this weekend. Stop scrolling. Turn the screens off. Do you have kids? Get outdoors with the kids. Enjoy God's beautiful creation. Oh, it's just so spectacular. And I hope that you have a great weekend. Okay, Sarah is coming up next. And of course, I will see you Monday morning right here.

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1: A mix of sun and clouds on the cooler side today for the Medicine Hat area. Northwest wind at 20, gusting to 30, our high 16. Partly cloudy, our overnight low 5. A mix of sun and clouds, cool on Saturday, high 15. I'm meteorologist Jeff Andrews on positive, uplifting UCB Radio.
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0: Lincoln Brewster, No One Like Our God on Positive Uplifting UCB Radio. Hey, I'm Sarah Masters, and happy Friday. We've made it to the end of the week, almost. Still a little bit to go before the weekend officially kicks in. But I just hope and pray that you had a good week and that all those that have gone back to school this week survived. You made it through. First week's always the hardest. It gets easier after this because now you're back into the routine. I remember my grandma always saying that. First day's hard. By the end of the week, it's like you never left. And she was always right. So I hope this week has been easy on you. And just think, a couple hours, you'll be able to kick back and relax for the weekend.
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2: In 2004, Mel Gibson released his spiritually provocative and graphically violent depiction of Jesus' crucifixion, The Passion of the Christ. The film became the highest-grossing R-rated film of all time until recently. Now, 22 years later, the original film has been remastered and is heading to theaters courtesy of Fathom Events. Mel Gibson's two-part follow-up to The Passion, The Resurrection of the Christ, lands in theaters in 2027 and 28. Actor Jim Caviezel powerfully portrays the final hours before Jesus' death, and the emotional and spiritual weight of completing his calling feels as heavy as the cross he carries. If we were rating the spiritual value of the film alone, it's an unquestionable 5 out of 5, but the violence remains difficult for sensitive audiences. So we're giving The Passion of the Christ a 2.5 out of 5 for family friendliness. 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I'm Adam Holtz with the Plugged In Movie Review by Focus on the Family.
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Here's your positive word of the day, found in 2 Corinthians 4, verse 18. So we fix our eyes not on what is seen, but on what is unseen. Since what is seen is temporary, but what is unseen is eternal. Well, blue sky.

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0: positive, uplifting UCB Radio. That's Michael W. Smith. I'm Sarah Masters. You know what's coming up? Apple picking season. I love going every year. I like to walk the orchards, pick my own apples, maybe have one while I walk, and then come home and make a whole bunch of different apple things. So peak season for picking apples is late September, early October. But check and see if the apple orchard near you is open and ready for visitors, because it makes for a nice day out with the family. Also, don't forget to grab yourself a caramel apple, or a candy apple, or an apple fritter. Last year, I tried something new, an apple cider slushy. And let me tell you, that one was life-changing. Pretty sure I'm going back to that same apple orchard this year to get myself another one.
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2: Hey guys, Tasha Layton here, and I have a song out called Meet Me in the Valley, and the rubber meets the road in our faith when we worship in the valley as much as on the mountaintop. It's in the valley where God meets us. It's in the valley where he brings dry bones to life. It's in the valley where he waters and brings growth. And so if you're in a valley, don't be scared of the valley. Ask God to show you where he is in it and be with him. Let him be with you in the valley, and he will bring peace and comfort and everything that he is to you.

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1: Hey, I'm Season, and I'm a joy bringer. I would like to introduce you to something that has changed my life. Say hello to joy. You may have met before, but did you know that joy is something that can stay with you for good and even power you through your life? 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It's a gift and it's for you. The reason? Joy is for you because Jesus is for you. He has made it possible for you to say hello to an abundant life that includes an abundance of joy. Despite what you may have believed in the past, today I want you to know that Jesus died for you. Yes, you. And He did it so you could know real love and freedom. He wants you to say hello to joy. And I would like to help you do that. 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I'm Season, and I'm a joy bringer.
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1: Partly cloudy as we go through the rest of the afternoon heading into the evening. After a high of 16, we're going to cool down to 5 overnight. Sun along with clouds on Saturday, a light northeast breeze at 10, Saturday's high 15. Partly sunny Sunday, high just 13. I'm UCB meteorologist Jeff Andrews.
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0: That's Jeremy Camp on Positive Uplifting UCB Radio. I'm Sarah Masters. Today is September 11th, and we are remembering the events of what happened 25 years ago. It's one of those moments in life where it's a time marker. You remember things before 9/11 and after. And I can remember exactly where I was and what I was doing when the news hit. I was in grade 10 French class. It hadn't started yet, so my best friend and I were sitting in our desks, and we were just chatting and laughing, and then all of a sudden our principal came on to the announcement system to tell us what had happened. And then I remember the rest of the day, classes didn't matter. Everybody was glued to TVs or radios, just watching things unfold. And the other scary part was that my mom had just started working in the States, and so they had closed the borders, and we couldn't get in touch with her, and so we didn't know, was she going to be home that night or not? Was she okay? Did anything else happen? We had no idea. So it was a big day, and I wanted to let you know that we have a really great blog up at ucbradio.com. Frank Reed wrote it, and it's called In My Seat, and it's the story of his good friend and what happened on 9/11. I encourage you to check it out at ucbradio.com under the Hope tab.
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2: We are living in difficult days. Not only is Satan trying his hardest to trip you up in your Christian walk, but also many are beginning to compromise their godly lifestyle and beliefs to feel more comfortable in this temporal world. And here's a reality check. Following God is going to make your life look different. If you persevere in guarding a godly lifestyle and beliefs, the result will be blessing not only for you, but those who hear you or are influenced by you. Your life and doctrine are a testimony to God. Pause to ponder. Today, discuss with God your answer to the following questions. Does my life undeniably reflect that I'm a follower of Jesus Christ? And what activities, habits, and pleasures am I pursuing that dull my light or cause me to look and act like the world?
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0: that all airways over the continental United States were closed to commercial air traffic, and they were to land at the nearest airport ASAP. That airport was in Gander, Newfoundland. 40 minutes later, air traffic control gave the wave and they hit the tarmac at the tiny Canadian airport. As news of the terrorist hijackings and attacks trickled in, 53 planes from around the world altered flight paths and touched down at Gander International. As more news trickled in, crew and passengers learned that terrorists had flown airplanes into the World Trade Center and the Pentagon. Exhausted and frightened passengers stayed on board waiting. No one complained. The next morning, the weary travelers finally deplaned to a new dilemma. The town of Gander had a population of 10,400. The number of stranded passengers, 10,500. So the resourceful Newfoundlanders went to work. Gander and the surrounding communities converted every high school and gathering place into lodging facilities for the stranded travelers. Every high school student was required to volunteer time to take care of the guests. Passengers went on boat cruises and hikes in local forests. They were driven to restaurants and bakeries. Residents prepared and delivered more food than the guests could eat. Families were kept together. Elderly passengers were taken to private homes. A young lady, 33 weeks into her pregnancy, was put up in a private home across the street from an urgent care facility. And there was laughter, too. No one tells better jokes in all the world than Newfoundlanders. They're the best. One said, "Did you know why Newfie scuba divers go into the water backwards? Because if they went forward, they'd still be in the boat." When the passengers of Delta Flight 15 finally headed home, they called each other by name, swapped stories and contact info. "It was as if we'd been on a cruise," said one. They had seen Hebrews 13:2 in action. "Do not neglect to show hospitality to strangers." "Remember Jerry Brown? Our flight back to Atlanta looked like a chartered party flight," she said. A business class traveler announced his plan to set up a trust fund, providing college scholarships for high school students of the town of Lewisport where they had stayed. He promised to match donations of any amount from his fellow travelers. The total surpassed $14,000. With Delta's help, the fund now totals more than $1.5 million, and it's helped 134 students receive a college education. Jerry later said, "In spite of all the rotten things we see going on, there are still a lot of good and godly people in the world, and when things get bad, they come forward. Reminds me of the hospitality of the early church and the dozens of Bible passages asking us to show compassion to strangers, like Hebrews 13:16, do not neglect to do good and to share what you have. Today would be a great day to exercise your generosity and kindness. You never know what'll happen." That day in Gander, Newfoundland, Nick and Diane Marson met and later married. I guess you could say it was love at first flight.
1: Sometimes we don't need something new. We need to remember what we already know. That's why our friends at Back to the Bible Canada created What's So Good About Jesus, a free 6-chapter booklet that walks through the gospel. 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

0: 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Hey, I'm Sarah Masters. You know, we love hearing what UCB means to you, because sometimes you might think, it's just a little comment about something I heard, but your story could encourage somebody else who's listening. Brock got in touch with us and shared that UCB's made a big difference in his life. He says hearing the word of the day helps keep his mind and heart centered on God, and he finds the music uplifting. And Marlena in LaSalle shared that she likes to listen with her kids. She says they love to praise and worship together, and that she's thankful that they're hearing clean, wholesome content. And hearing those stories means a lot to us. Maybe UCB has been a part of your story too. 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
2: This is Hope with God. I'm Andrew Palau. Have you felt trapped by circumstances beyond your control? Consider the story of Daniel from the Bible. This is God's ancient book of wisdom. Because of his faithfulness to God, jealous leaders plotted against Daniel and he was thrown into a den of lions. But Daniel didn't panic. He prayed and he trusted God. And that night, God miraculously shut the mouths of the lions and Daniel emerged untouched. God had not only protected him, but also inspired faith in everyone else who witnessed this. And God is working like this even today. He may not always remove the danger, but he will walk with you through it. He gives courage when we feel afraid, and he strengthens us when we're weak. If you feel trapped or afraid, ask him, God, I want to trust you. Protect me. Give me courage and help me to know you. Amen. Always remember, there is hope with God.
3: 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Did Jesus' atonement miss some of my sin? 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
1: Partly cloudy as we go through the rest of the afternoon heading into the evening. After high of 16, we're going to cool down to 5 overnight. Sun along with clouds on Saturday, a light northeast breeze at 10, Saturday's high 15. Partly sunny Sunday, high just 13. I'm UCB meteorologist Jeff Andrews.
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I'm Sarah Masters, and you're listening to positive, uplifting UCB Radio. We're going to keep things going with the color. 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

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Your positive word of the day is found in 2 Corinthians 4, verse 18. 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

0: podcasters. I don't know about you, but by Friday afternoon, my brain officially switches into weekend mode. Like, I'm still here. I'm just not sure where exactly here is, if you catch me. But if you're feeling that way, or you're feeling a little tired or distracted, or like you've used up your last good thought for the week, you're definitely not alone. Let's take a deep breath. The weekend will be here soon. We can do this.
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1: Partly cloudy as we go through the rest of the afternoon heading into the evening. After high of 16, we're going to cool down to 5 overnight. Sun along with clouds on Saturday, a light northeast breeze at 10, Saturday's high 15. Partly sunny Sunday, high just 13. I'm UCB meteorologist Jeff Andrews.
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0: 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It's a blog post, and it's about a pilot named Steve Scheibner. He was supposed to be the co-pilot on one of the planes that hit the World Trade Center, but at the last minute, someone else took his seat. 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

0: 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I'm Sarah Masters, and that was Jordan St. Cyr with No Matter What. Hey, I just want to remind you that even though school has now been back in session for a week, we want to keep covering it in prayer. So anytime that you have a prayer on your heart that you want to share for back to school, praying over teachers, the school, the staff, the students, you can record it at ucbradio.com.
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4: 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And I thought, dang, it isn't as good as I thought it would be. Even in those teeny little fleeting moments when I was the best at something, it didn't meet the need

0: 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Even in those teeny little fleeting moments when I was the best at something, it didn't meet the need that I felt I had. And so I needed to find something that was, or someone that was.
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I'm Sarah Masters. Congratulations, you have almost survived Friday. The weekend will be here soon, so enjoy the rest of your afternoon. Have a marvelous weekend. And until next time, take care. Stay blessed.

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1: Partly cloudy as we go through the rest of the afternoon heading into the evening. After high of 16, we're going to cool down to 5 overnight. Sun along with clouds on Saturday, a light northeast breeze at 10, Saturday's high 15. Partly sunny Sunday, high just 13. I'm UCB meteorologist Jeff Andrews.
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Whew, making it to a Friday on a short week that feels long. We got this. Here's Kay Anthony. It's easy.

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What a good song. Just reminds us that Jesus took all of our pain. Here's Scars.

0: Matthew West, Don't Stop Praying, a positive, uplifting UCB Radio. I'm Tracy Leak, and we made it right to the end of the week, especially if you have back-to-school kids in your house. We still have our back-to-school prayers going on where you can submit a prayer for teachers, for yourselves, for the kids, administrators, bus drivers, everyone. 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
2: 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Help me, I can't see. 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Answer the bell. Round 7. I don't know. I lost track. And I just stood. I didn't know what I was doing. I just stood in the mouth of that alley and I yelled at the top of my voice, follow the sound of my voice. Follow the sound of my voice. There's light this way. 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Come to the light. 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

0: Come, now's the time to worship on Positive Uplifting UCB Radio. I'm Tracy Leak, and if you are a mama with kids in school, you made it through that first week, right? Short week, but we did it. And so, I don't know, this weekend is a little bit more special to me, to where we can just relax, take a deep breath, and then gear up for the next one.
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We think we need a lot of things. If this just works out this way, then everything will be okay. Here's Ben Fuller, If I Got Jesus.

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1: Mainly cloudy overnight, northwest wind at 15, our low 10. A cloudy day on Friday. We'll see a little bit of sun in the afternoon. We're expecting showers in the afternoon and probably a few showers in the evening on Friday. And Friday's high 14. Cloudy, Saturday's high a cooler 13. I'm UCB meteorologist Jeff Andrews.
0: 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However, it's oddly encouraging. 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

0: Jordan St. Cyr and Fires on positive, uplifting UCB Radio. I'm Tracy Leak, and just being today, 25 years since 9/11, the terrible tragedy in New York City and around, really, America. Just really thinking about, you know, the tragedy, but also what came out of that. I remember I was only 26 years old when that happened, and my husband and I were considering, you know, having kids. We were just married for 4 years, and we're kind of getting into that moment in our lives. And there's something that happened after that that we were just like, we got to lean into goodness and love and life and spreading, you know, that kind of, I guess, goodness in the world. And it has made all the difference. And just as we pray, you know, on this day, remembering that we are the light. You know, the world looks to us to have a reason for what we believe in. And it's Jesus. It's always Jesus.
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4: In 2004, Mel Gibson released his spiritually provocative and graphically violent depiction of Jesus' crucifixion, The Passion of the Christ. The film became the highest-grossing R-rated film of all time until recently. Now, 22 years later, the original film has been remastered and is heading to theaters courtesy of Fathom Events. Mel Gibson's two-part follow-up to The Passion, The Resurrection of the Christ, lands in theaters in 2027 and 28. Actor Jim Caviezel powerfully portrays the final hours before Jesus' death, and the emotional and spiritual weight of completing his calling feels as heavy as the cross he carries. If we were rating the spiritual value of the film alone, it's an unquestionable 5 out of 5, but the violence remains difficult for sensitive audiences. So we're giving The Passion of the Christ a 2.5 out of 5 for family friendliness. Read the full review at PluggedIn.com/radio. I'm Adam Holtz with the Plugged In Movie Review by Focus on the Family.
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I'm Tracy Leak, and our positive word today. So we fix our eyes not on what is seen, but on what is unseen, since what is seen is temporary, but what is unseen is eternal.

0: Cece Winans on Positive Uplifting UCB Radio, the goodness of God. I'm Tracy Leak, and I have to say that with this being 25 years since the tragedy was September 11th, I love just a song like that that reminds us that, you know, as much as we see that was horrific and we experienced, and a lot of, you know, our own Canadians lost their lives that day, remembering the goodness in people because of the goodness of God coming together, helping each other out. And I hope, my prayer is that we can still just harness that, that when someone's in need, we help them. We don't even ask questions. We just help.
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2: My neighbor's daughter took a job out of state, and we sure miss her. This young lady watched our kids grow up and has been a special part of our lives for many years. Perhaps you too have been struck by the familiar melancholy that comes when a season you love ends. Many people struggle with change. Ecclesiastes 3:1 says there is a time for everything and a season for every activity under the heavens. With the inevitability of change, remember, God has a purpose for the shifts that take place in your life. Choose to look for His design through it all and faithfully embrace the changes that come and go along the way. Pause to ponder. What changes are happening around you that are causing you to feel weighed down with sadness? How can you begin today to thank God for the season coming to an end in your life?
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1: 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You don't have to worry. God wants you to run right back to Him. You didn't do anything too wrong.

0: 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Hi, I'm Sarah Masters. Here's what your family and friends may be talking about. For farmers across the prairies, harvest is a race against the weather, and this year, that race is getting tougher. Torrential rain has kept many Saskatchewan farmers out of their fields. Some areas have seen around 150 millimeters of rain in a week, leaving fields too wet for equipment. Farmers say the delays are also affecting crop quality and yields, with some grain expected to be downgraded. And after a difficult spring with late snow and flooding, there's another concern. Farmers are already dealing with record high costs for fuel, fertilizer, machinery, and repairs. So there's a lot riding on the weather turning around soon. And for those of us who aren't anywhere near those fields, it's easy to forget how much of what ends up on our table starts with the farmer hoping the weather cooperates. This year, that hope's being tested, so let's keep the farmers that feed us in our prayers. Take a quick look at your medicine cabinet if you have generic acetaminophen on hand. Teva Canada is recalling a lot of 500 milligram Novogesic Forte tablets because they could contain foreign material that could harm your digestive system. The affected pills have an expiry date of January 31st, 2029, and may have been dispensed by pharmacies in smaller quantities. Health Canada says to stop using the medication and take it back to your pharmacy for proper disposal and a replacement. If you're not sure whether yours is a part of the recall, you can always take the pill or bottles to your pharmacy and they can check for you. Anyone concerned about their health after taking the medication should contact their healthcare provider.
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2: Mainly cloudy overnight, northwest wind at 15, our low 10. A cloudy day on Friday. We'll see a little bit of sun in the afternoon. We're expecting showers in the afternoon and probably a few showers in the evening on Friday. And Friday's high 14. Cloudy. Saturday's high a cooler 13. I'm UCB meteorologist Jeff Andrews.
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0: I'm Tracy Leak with Jordan Jansen on Positive Uplifting UCB Radio with kindness. And what a great message and truth, right? Especially as we're just, our hearts are heavy and reflecting on 9/11 25 years ago. Kindness, it goes a long way. Just not being offended, right? And just knowing that God has everything in control and we just be kind to each other.
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2: So my name is Janita Naylor, and I'm the HopeBox Canada National Coordinator. So HopeBox Canada is a pregnancy and infant loss resource that we provide at no cost to families who've experienced pregnancy and infant loss. We create Hope Boxes, which are just like a grief support box that has all kinds of items in it, like a pack of Kleenex or a little candle. But then we also include some literature that has to do with pregnancy loss, and we also include a Bible. And we have volunteers who highlight passages of scripture that have to do with hope. You know, fairly recently going to the long-term care facility, meeting with this lady who had literally carried this heartbreak with her entire life. You know, she had one photo of her daughter that had been taken. You could see that hurt and the pain that she was holding and carrying for so long. And so we were able to get a box to them. And now as she kind of faces the end of her life, kind of reconciling that in her own heart and mind. So if you're interested or you want to learn more, go to our website, hopeboxcanada.ca.
3: Workplace burnout has reached critical levels, with 77% of Canadian professionals reporting severe exhaustion in 2023. This silent

0: epidemic costs organizations billions annually while devastating employee health, productivity, and job satisfaction. Recent studies reveal that 1 in 2 workers experience burnout symptoms, with millennials and healthcare workers particularly affected. The surge in remote work has intensified these challenges, with 89% of employees saying their work-life balance has deteriorated since 2020. The Bible gives great advice on so many different parts of life. It is the best book of instructions for living ever. God is the creator of the human heart and personality, so he knows exactly what we need to live well. In 2 Thessalonians, Paul deals with a group of people in the church in that Greek city who had taken on a sense of entitlement. The believers were sharing with everybody out of their abundance, and there were those among the fellowship who were taking advantage of that. So Paul writes in 2 Thessalonians 3:12, "Such people we command and urge in the Lord Jesus Christ to settle down and earn the food they eat." When God created our first parents, he gave them work to do. They were to have dominion over his creation and were to tend the garden. Work gives a sense of satisfaction, and there is joy in doing what God has called us to do. It is in our service for him and others that we fulfill his ultimate purpose for our lives. Let's embrace faithful labor today, and by so doing, bringing honor to our Creator and care for others. I'm Bob Beasley, and these have been Words from the Heart.
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2: This is Hope with God. I'm Andrew Palau. Have you felt trapped by circumstances beyond your control? Consider the story of Daniel from the Bible. This is God's ancient book of wisdom. Because of his faithfulness to God, jealous leaders plotted against Daniel and he was thrown into a den of lions. But Daniel didn't panic. He prayed and he trusted God. And that night, God miraculously shut the mouths of the lions and Daniel emerged untouched. God had not only protected him, but also inspired faith in everyone else who witnessed this. And God is working like this even today. He may not always remove the danger, but he will walk with you through it. He gives courage when we feel afraid, and he strengthens us when we're weak. If you feel trapped or afraid, ask him, God, I want to trust you. Protect me. Give me courage and help me to know you. Amen. Always remember, there is hope with God.
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Hi, I'm Sarah Masters. Here's what your family and friends may be talking about. There are some dates we never really forget. We can still picture where we were, who we were with, and what we were doing when we heard the news. September 11th, 2001 is one of those days. 25 years later, there's still a clear line between life before that day and life after it. Nearly 3,000 people lost their lives, including 24 Canadians. Families lost husbands, wives, parents, children, brothers and sisters and friends. And countless others have carried the fear and heartbreak of that day with them ever since. Today, we remember the people who never made it home, the first responders who ran toward the danger, the families who lived with that loss for so many years. And today is a good day to pray for those who are still grieving September 11th, for the people hurting around the world, and for peace in our communities, our country, and the world. And I did want to let you know about a really interesting story that you can read at ucbradio.com. It's about a pilot who's supposed to be on one of those planes that day, but someone else ended up taking his spot. It's one of those stories that makes you stop and think about how different life can be because of one unexpected change. Starting a conversation with someone you don't know isn't exactly everyone's idea of a good time, especially for those of us who like to keep to ourselves. But researchers say those little interactions can actually do us some good. Even a short conversation with a stranger can help both people feel more connected and a little less alone. And a lot of the things we worry about beforehand, like awkward silence, running out of things to say, or the other person not wanting to talk, usually feel much bigger in our heads than they do in real life. We may even be more liked than